children, we would dream of Christmas morn and all the gifts and toys we knew we'd find, but we never

hear him say, you call me master, obey me not. You call me light, you see me not. You call me the way, you walk me not. You call me life, and then you live me not. You call me wise, you follow me not. You call me fair, love me not. And you call me rich, and you ask me not. You call me eternal, and you seek me not. If I condemn thee, blame me not.